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Gently, your heart touched mine.

0: Bartender,
1: what you want?
0: Give me a drink, Daddy.
1: What you gonna do with it?
0: Don't ask me that.
1: You got the money to pay for it?
0: Well, I'm gonna tell you how that is.

Run your fingers through my hair. Touch me. Let's go straight to number one.